I'm getting everything I used to pray for. Yeah, I know, oh yeah, I know. I'm so blessed and grateful. Yeah, I know, oh yeah, I know. I'm getting everything I used to pray for. Yeah, I know, oh yeah, I know. I'm so blessed and grateful. Yeah, I know, oh yeah, I know. I'm getting everything I used to pray for. Yeah, I know, oh yeah, I know. I'm so blessed, so blessed.